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And the

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Oh, I'd love to go on fishing in a river or a creek, but I don't enjoy it half as much

lay there, they carry up your ass. Release base, some crash. And I do my thing, same shit.